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I know you need the money to divorce your wife.

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Nice. We have special guests for you guys today. Enrique Iglesias y Juan Luis Guerra.

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